0: I just wanna believe.
1: Rock Antenne Hamburg Playlist Update. Architects Machine.

This is the greatest and best song in the world. Tribute. Long time ago, me and my brother Kyle here, we was hitchhiking down a long and lonesome road. All of a sudden, there shined a shiny demon in the middle of the road. And he said,

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A whip crack ripped his rumpet tail, and the beast was done. He asked us,

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Antenne Hamburg Playlist Update. From Ashes to New. Die for You featuring Neoni.

my brothers who fight by my side. Gather my horse and weapons, tell my family how.